0: Meine Musik, mein Radio Tirol.
1: Some things in life are bad, they can really make you mad. Other things just make you swear and curse. 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
1: 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Start this day like all the rest. First thing every morning that I do is start missing you.

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2: Ram-a-lam, ding-dong, ram-a-lam, ding-ding-dong, ram-a-lam-a-lam-a-lam-a-lam-a-ding-dong, ram-a-lam-a-lam-a-lam-a-lam-a-ding, ram-a-lam.

racehorse for Christmas, and you keep it just for fun, for a laugh. They say that when you get married,

sure. I can't stand this feeling anymore. Day by day, this world's all gray. And if dreams were eagles, I would fly. But they ain't, and that's the reason.